looking for trouble? You came to the right place. 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Just look right in my face. 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

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Oh, Lord, Lord. I wonder. You know, someone said, the world's a stage and each must play a part. Oh, God. Oh, man, I tell you. And I had no cause to die. Oh. Sing it, baby.

But when his drinking and lusting and his hunger for power became known to more and more people, the demands to do something about this outrageous man began.

on a warm summer's eve, on a train bound for nowhere, I met up with a gambler. We were both too tired to sleep, so we took turns of staring